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1: New, not as cool tonight. Lows will be in the 60s under fair skies. We'll start really adding that humidity with a southwesterly breeze picking up on Thursday. Chance of a passing afternoon or evening thunderstorm. Highs between 85 and 90. And we should be in the 80s with that humidity and the chance of an additional passing storm on Friday. From Stormwatch 9 Weather Center, I'm meteorologist Kevin Skorupa.
2: It's 73 degrees.

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2: Not as cool tonight. Lows will be in the 60s under fair skies. We'll start really adding that humidity with a southwesterly breeze picking up on Thursday. Chance of a passing afternoon or evening thunderstorm. Highs between 85 and 90. And we should be in the 80s with that humidity and the chance of an additional passing storm on Friday. From Stormwatch 9 Weather Center, I'm meteorologist Kevin Scarupa.
0: It's 70 degrees.

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2: New, not as cool tonight. Lows will be in the 60s under fair skies. We'll start really adding that humidity with a southwesterly breeze picking up on Thursday. Chance of a passing afternoon or evening thunderstorm. Highs between 85 and 90. And we should be in the 80s with that humidity and the chance of an additional passing storm on Friday. From Stormwatch 9 Weather Center, I'm meteorologist Kevin Skorupa.
0: It's 70 degrees.

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1: 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Their phone number is 603-350-4141. 603-350-4141.
2: New, not as cool tonight. Lows will be in the 60s under fair skies. We'll start really adding that humidity with a southwesterly breeze picking up on Thursday. Chance of a passing afternoon or evening thunderstorm. Highs between 85 and 90. And we should be in the 80s with that humidity and the chance of an additional passing storm on Friday. From Stormwatch 9 Weather Center, I'm meteorologist Kevin Skorupa.
0: It's 68 degrees.

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2: New, not as cool tonight. Lows will be in the 60s under fair skies. We'll start really adding that humidity with a southwesterly breeze picking up on Thursday. Chance of a passing afternoon or evening thunderstorm. Highs between 85 and 90. And we should be in the 80s with that humidity and the chance of an additional passing storm on Friday. From Stormwatch 9 Weather Center, I'm meteorologist Kevin Skorupa.
0: It's 67 degrees.

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2: New, not as cool tonight. Lows will be in the 60s under fair skies. We'll start really adding that humidity with a southwesterly breeze picking up on Thursday. Chance of a passing afternoon or evening thunderstorm. Highs between 85 and 90. And we should be in the 80s with that humidity and the chance of an additional passing storm on Friday. From Stormwatch 9 Weather Center, I'm meteorologist Kevin Skorupa.
0: It's 66 degrees.
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Hey, it's Old Aching Adenoid, Johnny Woo Woo Ginsburg, with another blast from the past, another Wemex Forgotten 45.

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2: New, not as cool tonight. Lows will be in the 60s under fair skies. We'll start really adding that humidity with a southwesterly breeze picking up on Thursday. Chance of a passing afternoon or evening thunderstorm. Highs between 85 and 90. And we should be in the 80s with that humidity and the chance of an additional passing storm on Friday. From Stormwatch 9 Weather Center, I'm meteorologist Kevin Skorupa.
0: It's 66 degrees.

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1: 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Their phone number is 603-350-4141. 603-350-4141.
2: New, not as cool tonight. Lows will be in the 60s under fair skies. We'll start really adding that humidity with a southwesterly breeze picking up on Thursday. Chance of a passing afternoon or evening thunderstorm. Highs between 85 and 90. And we should be in the 80s with that humidity and the chance of an additional passing storm on Friday. From Stormwatch 9 Weather Center, I'm meteorologist Kevin Skorupa.
0: It's 66 degrees.

Hey, are you ready for another tasty platter that doesn't matter? It's Woo and Arnie Ginsburg with another good old Wimex Forgotten 45.

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It's Woo and Arnie Ginsburg with another good old Wimex Forgotten 45.

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2: Looks like a hot, humid day is on the way. Temperatures between 85 and 90 with the higher humidity in place. Heat indices creeping up near 95 during the afternoon. There will be a small chance of a late day or evening thunderstorm. Otherwise, we'll only drop into the upper 60s with muggy conditions overnight tonight. Still in the 80s, still humid, still that chance of a passing storm Friday, but a great-looking weekend with a lot of sunshine. From a Stormwatch 9 Weather Center, I'm meteorologist Kevin Skorupa.
3: It's 64 degrees.
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2: Looks like a hot and humid day is on the way. Temperatures between 85 and 90 with the higher humidity in place. Heat indices creeping up near 95 during the afternoon. There will be a small chance of a late day or evening thunderstorm. Otherwise, we'll only drop into the upper 60s with muggy conditions overnight tonight. Still in the 80s, still humid, still that chance of a passing storm Friday, but a great looking weekend with a lot of sunshine. From a Stormwatch 9 Weather Center, I'm meteorologist Kevin Skorupa.
3: It's 64 degrees.

Arnie Woo Woo Ginsburg here, and all up and down the coastline and the lakes region, nothing pops up those good memories like a good Wemex Forgotten 45.

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2: Good morning. This is Jerry Gilbert with the WMEX News headlines. The U.S. has launched a second night of military strikes against Iran. U.S. Central Command says it struck about 90 targets inside Iran late yesterday, including air defense systems, naval targets, and drone storage sites. Iranian media says explosions were heard along the country's southern coast and on Iranian islands in the Persian Gulf. Three people in southwest Iran were reportedly killed by the strikes. Meanwhile, Iran's Revolutionary Guard says it has struck U.S. bases in Kuwait and Bahrain in retaliation for recent American strikes on Iran. It warned that if U.S. aggression continues, the response will expand to other U.S. bases in the region. President Trump said Wednesday's strikes were retribution for Iran's attacks on ships in the Strait of Hormuz. Graham Plattner is dropping out of the race for Maine's U.S. Senate seat. The Democrat announced his decision following a recent sexual assault allegation. In a video statement, Plattner railed against the political establishment and maintained his innocence. He claimed those in power are using the allegations to take away his ability to run for Senate by withholding funding. The Maine Democratic Party has announced in a statement posted to X that they have voted to hold a nominating convention to choose a new nominee. A video statement from the roommate and romantic partner of conservative activist Charlie Kirk's accused killer will be played in court today. The police interview with Lance Twiggs is part of the prosecution's case against Tyler Robinson that's being laid out during a week-long evidentiary hearing in Utah. Twiggs' video could be significant, with Robinson reportedly confessing to Twiggs about the murder. At the hearing's end, the judge will decide if there's enough evidence against Robinson to proceed to trial. The World Health Organization is warning that global cancer cases are expected to rise sharply in the coming decades. A new report projects annual cancer diagnosis could increase from just over 20 million cases in 2024 to about 35 million by 2050. And that's the WMEX News headlines. 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
2: 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Sports reports on WMEX are underwritten by Spence & Matthews Insurance Agency in Berwick, Maine. They do the shopping, so you don't have to. The Red Sox shut out the White Sox 5-0 in Chicago last night. Jake Bennett earned the win after striking out four batters over seven scoreless innings. Boston has now won five straight and hopes to complete the series sweep today. Detroit Tigers right-hander Justin Verlander says this will be his final Major League season. The 43-year-old issued a statement yesterday thanking Major League Baseball Commissioner Rob Manfred for making him a Legends pick for next week's All-Star game before announcing his retirement. The three-time Cy Young Award winner has not pitched since April because of an injury. The quarterfinal round of the World Cup is here. France and Morocco will square off in New England in a semifinals rematch of a 2022 matchup in Qatar. Argentina will get back to work on Saturday against Switzerland, while England and Norway will clash earlier that day. Friday features a matchup between Spain and Belgium from Inglewood. Chris Goderup is hoping to collect back-to-back wins by defending his title at the Genesis Scottish Open. Goderup won last year's tournament after finishing atop the leaderboard by two strokes at the Renaissance Club. He's also coming off a win at the John Deere Classic. The 26-year-old will be alongside Rory McIlroy and Robert McIntyre for the first and second rounds. And that's the WMEX Sports Flash. 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
2: Looks like a hot and humid day is on the way. Temperatures between 85 and 90 with the higher humidity in place. Heat indices creeping up near 95 during the afternoon. There will be a small chance of a late day or evening thunderstorm. Otherwise, we'll only drop into the upper 60s with muggy conditions overnight tonight. Still in the 80s, still humid, still that chance of a passing storm Friday, but a great looking weekend with a lot of sunshine. From a Stormwatch 9 Weather Center, I'm meteorologist Kevin Skorupa.
0: It's 64 degrees at 105.9 WMEX FM.

That is Junior Walker in the All-Stars on 105.9 WMEX with Gary James, playing the most amazing oldies. Good morning. It's 13 before 7.

0: 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Their phone number is 603-350-4141. 603-350-4141.
1: Looks like a hot and humid day is on the way. Temperatures between 85 and 90 with the higher humidity in place. Heat indices creeping up near 95 during the afternoon. There will be a small chance of a late day or evening thunderstorm. Otherwise, we'll only drop into the upper 60s with muggy conditions overnight tonight. Still in the 80s, still humid, still that chance of a passing storm Friday, but a great looking weekend with a lot of sunshine. From a Stormwatch 9 Weather Center, I'm meteorologist Kevin Skarupa.
0: It's 66 degrees at 105.9 WMEX FM.

This is Arnie Woo Woo Ginsburg. Are you losing your memory? Are you going cuckoo? Let's bring it back right now with another great Wemex Forgotten 45.

0: 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It's a little after 7 o'clock.
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2: Good morning. This is Jerry Gilbert with the WMEX News headlines. The U.S. has launched a second night of military strikes against Iran. U.S. Central Command says it struck about 90 targets inside Iran late yesterday, including air defense systems, naval targets, and drone storage sites. Iranian media says explosions were heard along the country's southern coast and on Iranian islands in the Persian Gulf. Three people in southwest Iran were reportedly killed by the strikes. Meanwhile, Iran's Revolutionary Guard says it has struck U.S. bases in Kuwait and Bahrain in retaliation for recent American strikes on Iran. It warned that if U.S. aggression continues, the response will expand to other U.S. bases in the region. President Trump said Wednesday's strikes were retribution for Iran's attacks on ships in the Strait of Hormuz. Graham Plattner is dropping out of the race for Maine's U.S. Senate seat. The Democrat announced his decision following a recent sexual assault allegation. In a video statement, Plattner railed against the political establishment and maintained his innocence. He claimed those in power are using the allegations to take away his ability to run for Senate by withholding funding. The Maine Democratic Party has announced in a statement posted to X that they have voted to hold a nominating convention to choose a new nominee. The video statement from the roommate and romantic partner of conservative activist Charlie Kirk's accused killer will be played in court today. The police interview with Lance Twiggs is part of the prosecution's case against Tyler Robinson that's being laid out during a week-long evidentiary hearing in Utah. Twiggs' video could be significant, with Robinson reportedly confessing to Twiggs about the murder. At the hearing's end, the judge will decide if there's enough evidence against Robinson to proceed to trial. The World Health Organization is warning that global cancer cases are expected to rise sharply in the coming decades. A new report projects annual cancer diagnoses could increase from just over 20 million cases in 2024 to about 35 million by 2050. And that's the WMEX News headlines. 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
2: 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This is Jerry Gilbert with the WMEX Sports Flash. Sports reports on WMEX are underwritten by Spence & Matthews Insurance Agency in Berwick, Maine. They do the shopping, so you don't have to. The Red Sox shut out the White Sox 5-0 in Chicago last night. Jake Bennett earned the win after striking out four batters over seven scoreless innings. Boston has now won five straight and hopes to complete the series sweep today. Detroit Tigers right-hander Justin Verlander says this will be his final Major League season. The 43-year-old issued a statement yesterday thanking Major League Baseball Commissioner Rob Manfred for making him a Legends pick for next week's All-Star game before announcing his retirement. The three-time Cy Young Award winner has not pitched since April because of an injury. The quarterfinal round of the World Cup is here. France and Morocco will square off in New England in a semifinals rematch of a 2022 matchup in Qatar. Argentina will get back to work on Saturday against Switzerland, while England and Norway will clash earlier that day. Friday features a matchup between Spain and Belgium from Inglewood. Chris Goddard is hoping to collect back-to-back wins by defending his title at the Genesis Scottish Open. Goddard won last year's tournament after finishing atop the leaderboard by two strokes at the Renaissance Club. He's also coming off a win at the John Deere Classic. The 26-year-old will be alongside Rory McIlroy and Robert McIntyre for the first and second rounds. And that's the WMEX Sports Flash. 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

0: 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Good morning. 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
1: Looks like a hot and humid day is on the way. Temperatures between 85 and 90 with the higher humidity in place. Heat indices creeping up near 95 during the afternoon. There will be a small chance of a late day or evening thunderstorm. Otherwise, we'll only drop into the upper 60s with muggy conditions overnight tonight. Still in the 80s, still humid, still that chance of a passing storm Friday, but a great looking weekend with a lot of sunshine. From a Stormwatch 9 Weather Center, I'm meteorologist Kevin Skorupa.
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2: Looks like a hot and humid day is on the way. Temperatures between 85 and 90, with the higher humidity in place, heat indices creeping up near 95 during the afternoon. There will be a small chance of a late day or evening thunderstorm. Otherwise, we'll only drop into the upper 60s with muggy conditions overnight tonight. Still in the 80s, still humid, still that chance of a passing storm Friday, but a great looking weekend with a lot of sunshine. From a Stormwatch 9 Weather Center, I'm meteorologist Kevin Skorupa.
0: It's 72 degrees at 105.9 WMEX FM.

Arnie Woo Woo Ginsburg here with another Good Guys Forgotten 45. 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
1: Good morning. This is Jerry Gilbert with the WMEX News headlines. The U.S. has launched a second night of military strikes against Iran. U.S. Central Command says it struck about 90 targets inside Iran late yesterday, including air defense systems, naval targets, and drone storage sites. Iranian media says explosions were heard along the country's southern coast and on Iranian islands in the Persian Gulf. Three people in southwest Iran were reportedly killed by the strikes. Meanwhile, Iran's Revolutionary Guard says it has struck U.S. bases in Kuwait and Bahrain in retaliation for recent American strikes on Iran. It warned that if U.S. aggression continues, the response will expand to other U.S. bases in the region. President Trump said Wednesday's strikes were retribution for Iran's attacks on ships in the Strait of Hormuz. Graham Plattner is dropping out of the race for Maine's U.S. Senate seat. The Democrat announced his decision following a recent sexual assault allegation. In a video statement, Plattner railed against the political establishment and maintained his innocence. He claimed those in power are using the allegations to take away his ability to run for Senate by withholding funding. The Maine Democratic Party has announced in a statement posted to X that they have voted to hold a nominating convention to choose a new nominee. A video statement from the roommate and romantic partner of conservative activist Charlie Kirk's accused killer will be played in court today. The police interview with Lance Twiggs is part of the prosecution's case against Tyler Robinson that's being laid out during a week-long evidentiary hearing in Utah. Twiggs' video could be significant, with Robinson reportedly confessing to Twiggs about the murder. At the hearing's end, the judge will decide if there's enough evidence against Robinson to proceed to trial. The World Health Organization is warning that global cancer cases are expected to rise sharply in the coming decades. A new report projects annual cancer diagnosis could increase from just over 20 million cases in 2024 to about 35 million by 2050. And that's the WMEX News headlines. 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
1: Good morning. This is Jerry Gilbert with the WMEX Sports Flash. Sports reports on WMEX are underwritten by Spence & Matthews Insurance Agency in Berwick, Maine. They do the shopping, so you don't have to. The Red Sox shut out the White Sox 5-0 in Chicago last night. Jake Bennett earned the win after striking out four batters over seven scoreless innings. Boston has now won five straight and hopes to complete the series sweep today. Detroit Tigers right-hander Justin Verlander says this will be his final Major League season. The 43-year-old issued a statement yesterday thanking Major League Baseball Commissioner Rob Manfred for making him a Legends pick for next week's All-Star game before announcing his retirement. The three-time Cy Young Award winner has not pitched since April because of an injury. The quarterfinal round of the World Cup is here. France and Morocco will square off in New England in a semifinals rematch of a 2022 matchup in Qatar. Argentina will get back to work on Saturday against Switzerland, while England and Norway will clash earlier that day. Friday features a matchup between Spain and Belgium from Inglewood. Chris Goderup is hoping to collect back-to-back wins by defending his title at the Genesis Scottish Open. Goderup won last year's tournament after finishing atop the leaderboard by two strokes at the Renaissance Club. He's also coming off a win at the John Deere Classic. The 26-year-old will be alongside Rory McIlroy and Robert McIntyre for the first and second rounds. And that's the WMEX Sports Flash. 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
1: 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Good morning. It's Gary James playing John, Paul, George, and Ringo. It's the Beatles.

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2: Looks like a hot and humid day is on the way. Temperatures between 85 and 90 with the higher humidity in place. Heat indices creeping up near 95 during the afternoon. There will be a small chance of a late day or evening thunderstorm. Otherwise, we'll only drop into the upper 60s with muggy conditions overnight tonight. Still in the 80s, still humid, still that chance of a passing storm Friday, but a great looking weekend with a lot of sunshine. From a Stormwatch 9 Weather Center, I'm meteorologist Kevin Skorupa.
0: It's 74 degrees at 105.9 WMEX FM.

Fontella Bass, Rescue Me on 105.9 WNEX with the most amazing oldies with Gary James. Good morning. Good morning. It's 13 before 9.

0: It's Gary James in the radio. Coming up, the latest weather forecast, and at the top of the hour, we've got the latest news and sports for you. 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
1: Looks like a hot and humid day is on the way. Temperatures between 85 and 90 with the higher humidity in place. Heat indices creeping up near 95 during the afternoon. There will be a small chance of a late day or evening thunderstorm. Otherwise, we'll only drop into the upper 60s with muggy conditions overnight tonight. Still in the 80s, still humid, still that chance of a passing storm Friday, but a great looking weekend with a lot of sunshine. From a Stormwatch 9 Weather Center, I'm meteorologist Kevin Skarupa.
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2: Good morning. This is Jerry Gilbert with the WMEX News headlines. The U.S. has launched a second night of military strikes against Iran. U.S. Central Command says it struck about 90 targets inside Iran late yesterday, including air defense systems, naval targets, and drone storage sites. Iranian media says explosions were heard along the country's southern coast and on Iranian islands in the Persian Gulf. Three people in southwest Iran were reportedly killed by the strikes. Meanwhile, Iran's Revolutionary Guard says it has struck U.S. bases in Kuwait and Bahrain in retaliation for recent American strikes on Iran. It warned that if U.S. aggression continues, the response will expand to other U.S. bases in the region. President Trump said Wednesday's strikes were retribution for Iran's attacks on ships in the Strait of Hormuz. Graham Plattner is dropping out of the race for Maine's U.S. Senate seat. The Democrat announced his decision following a recent sexual assault allegation. In a video statement, Plattner railed against the political establishment and maintained his innocence. He claimed those in power are using the allegations to take away his ability to run for Senate by withholding funding. The Maine Democratic Party has announced in a statement posted to X that they have voted to hold a nominating convention to choose a new nominee. A video statement from the roommate and romantic partner of conservative activist Charlie Kirk's accused killer will be played in court today. The police interview with Lance Twiggs is part of the prosecution's case against Tyler Robinson that's being laid out during a week-long evidentiary hearing in Utah. Twiggs' video could be significant, with Robinson reportedly confessing to Twiggs about the murder. At the hearing's end, the judge will decide if there's enough evidence against Robinson to proceed to trial. The World Health Organization is warning that global cancer cases are expected to rise sharply in the coming decades. A new report projects annual cancer diagnoses could increase from just over 20 million cases in 2024 to about 35 million by 2050. And that's the WMEX News headlines. 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
2: 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Sports reports on WMEX are underwritten by Spence & Matthews Insurance Agency in Berwick, Maine. They do the shopping, so you don't have to. The Red Sox shut out the White Sox 5-0 in Chicago last night. Jake Bennett earned the win after striking out four batters over seven scoreless innings. Boston has now won five straight and hopes to complete the series sweep today. Detroit Tigers right-hander Justin Verlander says this will be his final Major League season. The 43-year-old issued a statement yesterday thanking Major League Baseball Commissioner Rob Manfred for making him a Legends pick for next week's All-Star game before announcing his retirement. The three-time Cy Young Award winner has not pitched since April because of an injury. The quarterfinal round of the World Cup is here. France and Morocco will square off in New England in a semifinals rematch of a 2022 matchup in Qatar. Argentina will get back to work on Saturday against Switzerland, while England and Norway will clash earlier that day. Friday features a matchup between Spain and Belgium from Inglewood. Chris Goderup is hoping to collect back-to-back wins by defending his title at the Genesis Scottish Open. Goderup won last year's tournament after finishing atop the leaderboard by two strokes at the Renaissance Club. He's also coming off a win at the John Deere Classic. The 26-year-old will be alongside Rory McIlroy and Robert McIntyre for the first and second rounds. And that's the WMEX Sports Flash. 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
2: Looks like a hot and humid day is on the way. Temperatures between 85 and 90 with the higher humidity in place. Heat indices creeping up near 95 during the afternoon. There will be a small chance of a late day or evening thunderstorm. Otherwise, we'll only drop into the upper 60s with muggy conditions overnight tonight. Still in the 80s, still humid, still that chance of a passing storm Friday, but a great looking weekend with a lot of sunshine. From a Stormwatch 9 Weather Center, I'm meteorologist Kevin Skorupa.
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0: 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It's 78 degrees at 105.9 WMEX FM.
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2: Looks like a hot and humid day is on the way. Temperatures between 85 and 90 with the higher humidity in place. Heat indices creeping up near 95 during the afternoon. There will be a small chance of a late day or evening thunderstorm. Otherwise, we'll only drop into the upper 60s with muggy conditions overnight tonight. Still in the 80s, still humid, still that chance of a passing storm Friday, but a great looking weekend with a lot of sunshine. From a Stormwatch 9 Weather Center, I'm meteorologist Kevin Skorupa.
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1: Patchy fog giving way to sunshine today with a high near 89. Tonight, mostly cloudy, a 20% chance of showers and thunderstorms before 10 p.m., low around 67. Tomorrow, partly sunny with a high near 86, a chance of showers and thunderstorms in the evening. Tomorrow night, a 30% chance of showers and thunderstorms before 8 p.m., partly cloudy, low around 63. And Saturday, mostly sunny with a high near 82. And that's the latest forecast.
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this is Arnie Woo Woo Ginsburg. Are you losing your memory? Are you going cuckoo? Let's bring it back right now with another great Wemex Forgotten 45.

Good morning. I'm Dick Taylor, and I got to tell you, you got to stay right here at 105.9 WMEX. I've been picking out a stack of songs to play just for you.

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2: Patchy fog giving way to sunshine today with a high near 89. Tonight mostly cloudy, a 20% chance of showers and thunderstorms before 10 p.m., low around 67. Tomorrow, partly sunny with a high near 86, a chance of showers and thunderstorms in the evening. Tomorrow night, a 30% chance of showers and thunderstorms before 8 p.m., partly cloudy, low around 63. And Saturday, mostly sunny with a high near 82. And that's the latest forecast.
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2: Patchy fog giving way to sunshine today with a high near 89. Tonight, mostly cloudy, a 20% chance of showers and thunderstorms before 10 p.m., low around 67. Tomorrow, partly sunny with a high near 86, a chance of showers and thunderstorms in the evening. Tomorrow night, a 30% chance of showers and thunderstorms before 8 p.m., partly cloudy, low around 63. And Saturday, mostly sunny with a high near 82. And that's the latest forecast.
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2: Looks like a hot and humid day is on the way. Temperatures between 85 and 90, with the higher humidity in place. Heat indices creeping up near 95 during the afternoon. There will be a small chance of a late day or evening thunderstorm. Otherwise, we'll only drop into the upper 60s with muggy conditions overnight tonight. Still in the 80s, still humid, still that chance of a passing storm Friday, but a great-looking weekend with a lot of sunshine. From a Stormwatch 9 Weather Center, I'm meteorologist Kevin Skorupa.
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Beatles, Please Please Me on the Dick Taylor Thursday Show. With high temperatures here today, our Rochester Police Department does remind pet owners to never leave their pets unattended in vehicles, even for a few minutes. On days like today, temperatures inside a car rise rapidly and they become deadly for animals. So please plan ahead. If you can keep your pet at home, please do that. If you ever see an animal in distress anywhere in the Lilac City, you call 911 immediately.

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2: Looks like a hot and humid day is on the way. Temperatures between 85 and 90 with the higher humidity in place. Heat indices creeping up near 95 during the afternoon. There will be a small chance of a late day or evening thunderstorm. Otherwise, we'll only drop into the upper 60s with muggy conditions overnight tonight. Still in the 80s, still humid, still that chance of a passing storm Friday, but a great looking weekend with a lot of sunshine. From a Stormwatch 9 Weather Center, I'm meteorologist Kevin Scarupa.
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1: What number is this, Chip?
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1: 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It's because I'm short, I know.

I'm not feeling blue. I'm feeling good today, let me tell you. That's Los Bravos Black is Black, kicking off the lunch hour here at WMEX-FM. You want to know why I'm feeling so good? Today is National Sugar Cookie Day. Now, I love cookies, almost any kind of cookie. I love cookies, but sugar cookies? Whoa! Love those, maybe the best. Of course, then there's oatmeal raisin, chocolate chip, molasses. Well, I told you I love cookies. Anyway, today is National Sugar Cookie Day. Have a sugar cookie on me, will you? Here is the Jefferson Airplane. 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

Well, we got a sunny and hot day going on here in the Lilac City today. Our high topping out about 91 tonight. 40% chance of showers and thunderstorms, mainly between 9 and midnight.

0: Janice Ian, Society's Child, and Baby, I've Been Thinking. On this day in 1955, A Rock Around the Clock by Bill Haley and his Comets became the very first rock and roll single to hit number one on the Billboard pop charts.
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2: Looks like a hot and humid day is on the way. Temperatures between 85 and 90, with the higher humidity in place, heat indices creeping up near 95 during the afternoon. There will be a small chance of a late day or evening thunderstorm. Otherwise, we'll only drop into the upper 60s with muggy conditions overnight tonight. Still in the 80s, still humid, still that chance of a passing storm Friday, but a great-looking weekend with a lot of sunshine. From a Stormwatch 9 Weather Center, I'm meteorologist Kevin Skorupa.
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3: One, two, three.

It's the Beatles, and I saw her standing there on the Dick Taylor Thursday show. If you know, there was a Taylor that was president of the United States. Did you know that? A lot of people don't remember this particular man. In 1850, Zachary Taylor, our 12th president of the United States. Well, he died after only 16 months after taking office.

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2: Looks like a hot and humid day is on the way. Temperatures between 85 and 90 with the higher humidity in place. Heat indices creeping up near 95 during the afternoon. There will be a small chance of a late day or evening thunderstorm. Otherwise, we'll only drop into the upper 60s with muggy conditions overnight tonight. Still in the 80s, still humid, still that chance of a passing storm Friday, but a great looking weekend with a lot of sunshine. From a Stormwatch 9 Weather Center, I'm meteorologist Kevin Skorupa.
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Certainly is the look of love, Leslie Gore. We kick off the 1 o'clock hour of the Dick Taylor Thursday show with Earth, Wind, and Fire and September. And wow, we roll the hits on with ABBA and Dancing Queen.

Dusty Springfield and the Look of Love on the Dick Taylor Thursday Show with Robert Knight. And my everlasting love for you, my listeners.

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2: Looks like a hot and humid day is on the way. Temperatures between 85 and 90 with the higher humidity in place. Heat indices creeping up near 95 during the afternoon. There will be a small chance of a late day or evening thunderstorm. Otherwise, we'll only drop into the upper 60s with muggy conditions overnight tonight. Still in the 80s, still humid, still that chance of a passing storm Friday, but a great looking weekend with a lot of sunshine. From a Stormwatch 9 Weather Center, I'm meteorologist Kevin Skorupa.
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Spanky and our gang, and Sunday will never be the same. I'm the Dick Taylor Thursday show. On this day in music, July 9th, 1962, Bob Dylan recorded Blowin' in the Wind. Now, that song quickly became an anthem for peace and freedom. It resonated amid the civil rights movement, the Vietnam War, and beyond. The off-cover tune was inducted into the Grammy Hall of Fame in 1994, and it frequently ranks among the world's greatest songs. Here's Stevie Wonder's version of Blown in the Wind.

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105.9 WMEX FM. That's Tom Jones and What's New, Pussycat. And here comes Elton John and Kiki D. Don't go breaking my heart.

Ray Charles, Hit the Road, Jack. And the Dick Taylor Thursday Show on a sunny and hot day in the Lilac City. Rain coming in tonight. Here's Marvin Gaye and Sexual Healing.

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2: Looks like a hot and humid day is on the way. Temperatures between 85 and 90 with the higher humidity in place. Heat indices creeping up near 95 during the afternoon. There will be a small chance of a late day or evening thunderstorm. Otherwise, we'll only drop into the upper 60s with muggy conditions overnight tonight. Still in the 80s, still humid, still that chance of a passing storm Friday, but a great looking weekend with a lot of sunshine. From a Stormwatch 9 Weather Center, I'm meteorologist Kevin Scarupa.
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0: ready for another tasty platter that doesn't matter? It's Lou and Arnie Ginsberg with another good old Wemex Forgotten 45.
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It's the Ad-Libs and the Boy from New York City, and we kick off the 2 o'clock hour of the Dick Taylor Thursday Show with the Four Tops, Sugar Pie, Honey Bunch, I Just Can't Help Myself. I'm going to have some more sugar cookies, yeah. Listener brought in a box of sugar cookies for me, and I so appreciate that.

Smokey Robinson and the Miracles and Mickey's Monkey on the Dick Taylor Thursday Show. Over there, I see a mountain. And on your radio, I hear Donovan Leitch.

0: That's the Police, and in 1983, they began an 8-week run on the top of the Billboard Hot 100 with Every Breath You Take. Now, that hunting track, which marked their only number one on the chart, was later named the biggest hit of 1983.
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2: Looks like a hot and humid day is on the way. Temperatures between 85 and 90 with the higher humidity in place. Heat indices creeping up near 95 during the afternoon. There will be a small chance of a late day or evening thunderstorm. Otherwise, we'll only drop into the upper 60s with muggy conditions overnight tonight. Still in the 80s, still humid, still that chance of a passing storm Friday, but a great looking weekend with a lot of sunshine. From a Stormwatch 9 Weather Center, I'm meteorologist Kevin Skorupa.
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the Sham of the Pharaohs and Woolabully on the Dick Taylor Thursday Show. Our Rochester National Night Out is going to be held on August 4th from 5:30 to 8 p.m. at the Spalding High School Triangle, also known as Torres Park. Rochester's National Night Out, part of a nationwide celebration held throughout the entire United States to strengthen police community relationships and promote crime prevention. What else?

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After Tim Richmond takes the air today at 3 o'clock, at 7 o'clock tonight we have Steve West. Tonight at midnight, Brian Battles. And of course, you can wake up every morning with Gary James and Jerry Gilbert in our morning show here at the Big X. Right now, I got Paul Simon and 50 Ways to Leave Your Lover.

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2: Looks like a hot and humid day is on the way. Temperatures between 85 and 90 with the higher humidity in place. Heat indices creeping up near 95 during the afternoon. There will be a small chance of a late day or evening thunderstorm. Otherwise, we'll only drop into the upper 60s with muggy conditions overnight tonight. Still in the 80s, still humid, still that chance of a passing storm Friday, but a great looking weekend with a lot of sunshine. From a Stormwatch 9 Weather Center, I'm meteorologist Kevin Skarupa.
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0: Must Be Somebody's Baby. That's Jackson Brown on the Dick Taylor Thursday Show. It's going to do it for me on this Thursday, July the 9th. Big Tim Richmond and the Richmond Radio Disasters up next following the 3 o'clock news. I'll be back tomorrow morning at 10 a.m. following the Gary James Show. Till we get together again, you be good and keep that radio on.
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2: With SRN News, I'm John Scott. The exchange of fire between the U.S. and Iran continues for another day Thursday.
3: Sirens sounding early Thursday in Kuwait City as Iran again targeted Kuwait, Bahrain, and Qatar with retaliatory fire after U.S. forces launched new airstrikes on Iran. The attacks came hours after President Trump said recent Iranian strikes on ships in the Strait of Hormuz signaled the end of the ceasefire.
4: They're bad people. And frankly, I don't want to waste my time with them.
3: Thursday's attacks appeared bigger all round. U.S. Central Command said it hit some 90 targets, and Iranian state media reported explosions in several locations, including Bushehr. I'm Ben Thomas.
2: Graham Plattner drops out of the Senate race, allowing Maine Democrats to replace him. Correspondent Laura Winters has more.
5: Graham Plattner has dropped out of the Maine Senate race. Top Democrats, including Senate Minority Leader Chuck Schumer, called on him to step aside as an ex-girlfriend came forward, accusing him of breaking into her home and sexually assaulting her. He releases a video on his ex page denying any wrongdoing.
6: I have faced some very serious allegations, and I just want to make it clear, this is all false. The things that have been claimed did not happen.
5: Laura Winters reporting.
2: And Utah prosecutors planning to play audio clips in open court of law enforcement officials interviewing the roommate of the man accused of killing conservative activist Charlie Kirk. Defense attorneys fought against public release of those statements from Tyler Robinson's roommate Lance Twiggs. Robinson charged with aggravated murder and has not entered a plea. President Trump announcing at a NATO summit in Turkey, the U.S. will now allow Ukraine to manufacture Patriot air defense systems. This is SRN News.
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9: And a

Signed, sealed, delivered. I am yours. I am Tim Richmond. Good afternoon, Rochester. You've got the Thursday edition of the Richmond Radio Disaster for this July the 9th. It is National Dimples Day, and it's National Sugar Cookie Day. 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

Bazaar and the 59th Street Bridge Song. Yeah, it's a good day to feel groovy. 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

fire roaring at my back. 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
2: And there will be a small chance of a late day or evening thunderstorm. Otherwise, we'll only drop into the upper 60s with buggy conditions overnight tonight. Still in the 80s, still humid, still that chance of a passing storm Friday, but a great-looking weekend with a lot of sunshine. From a Stormwatch 9 Weather Center, I'm meteorologist Kevin Skorupa.
0: It's 89 degrees at 105.9 WMEX-FM.

Sonny and Cher and Baby Don't Go. We're not going to go for a while. We're going right up until 7 o'clock when Steve West comes in. Here's Wham and Careless Whisper on the Richmond Radio Disaster.

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Well, we lost another one in the music world. Bonnie Tyler, the gravelly-voiced Grammy-nominated Welsh pop star, best known for singing the chart-topping power ballad Total Eclipse of the Heart back in 1983, and seeing new generations succumb to its charms during solar and lunar eclipses, has passed away at the age of 75. She died unexpectedly in a hospital in Portugal, where she was being treated for an illness, her family said today in a statement on her website. She was hospitalized in May in Faro, where she had a home for emergency intestinal issues. She'd been placed on an induced coma for a period, but was reportedly improving last month and expected to make a good recovery. Bonnie Tyler, gone at the age of 75.

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That's Roger Miller and Chug-a-Lug. Well, where there's Chug-a-Lug and there's oftentimes a heartache. Here's the Eagles on WMEX FM.

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2: And there will be a small chance of a late day or evening thunderstorm. Otherwise, we'll only drop into the upper 60s with muggy conditions overnight tonight. Still in the 80s, still humid, still that chance of a passing storm Friday, but a great-looking weekend with a lot of sunshine. From a Stormwatch 9 Weather Center, I'm meteorologist Kevin Skorupa.
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2: With SRN News, I'm John Scott. The exchange of fire between the U.S. and Iran continues for another day Thursday.
3: Sirens sounding early Thursday in Kuwait City as Iran again targeted Kuwait, Bahrain, and Qatar with retaliatory fire after U.S. forces launched new airstrikes on Iran. The attacks came hours after President Trump said recent Iranian strikes on ships in the Strait of Hormuz signaled the end of the ceasefire.
4: They're bad people. And frankly, I don't want to waste my time with them.
3: Thursday's attacks appeared bigger all round. U.S. Central Command said it hit some 90 targets, and Iranian state media reported explosions in several locations, including Bushehr. I'm Ben Thomas.
2: Graham Platner drops out of the Senate race, allowing Maine Democrats to replace him. Correspondent Laura Winters has more.
5: Graham Platner has dropped out of the Maine Senate race. Top Democrats, including Senate Minority Leader Chuck Schumer, called on him to step aside as an ex-girlfriend came forward, accusing him of breaking into her home and sexually assaulting her. He releases a video on his ex page denying any wrongdoing.
6: I have faced some very serious allegations, and I just want to make it clear. This is all false. The things that have been claimed did not happen.
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2: And Utah prosecutors planning to play audio clips in open court of law enforcement officials interviewing the roommate of a man accused of killing conservative activist Charlie Kirk. Defense attorneys fought against public release of those statements from Tyler Robinson's roommate Lance Twiggs. Robinson charged with aggravated murder and has not entered a plea. President Trump announcing at a NATO summit in Turkey, the U.S. will now allow Ukraine to manufacture Patriot air defense systems. This is SRN News.

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2: And there will be a small chance of a late day or evening thunderstorm. Otherwise, we'll only drop into the upper 60s with muggy conditions overnight tonight. Still in the 80s, still humid, still that chance of a passing storm Friday, but a great-looking weekend with a lot of sunshine. From a Stormwatch 9 Weather Center, I'm meteorologist Kevin Skorupa.
0: It's 89 degrees at 105.9 WMEX-FM.

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Today is Thursday, July the 9th, 2026. And on this day in 1954, Debbie Sledge of Sister Sledge was born. Happy birthday, Debbie, from all the good guys here at 1059 WMEX FM. Here she is now along with her sisters, singing about putting the fun in dysfunction in that family on WMEX FM.

That's Herman Servants on WMEX FM. I'm Tim Richmond on a Thursday afternoon here in the Lilac City. Looking for a man with a slow hand. Well, at least the Pointer Sisters are.

Zombies and time of the season on the Richmond Radio Disaster. Well, sad to say we lost Bonnie Tyler today, the gravelly-voiced, Grammy-nominated Welsh pop star best known for Total Eclipse of the Heart. She did have another big hit, though, and we're going to play it for you right now. Here's Bonnie on WMEX-FM.

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1: 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Their phone number is 603-350-4141. 603-350-4141.
2: And there will be a small chance of a late day or evening thunderstorm. Otherwise, we'll only drop into the upper 60s with muggy conditions overnight tonight. Still in the 80s, still humid, still that chance of a passing storm Friday, but a great-looking weekend with a lot of sunshine. From a Stormwatch 9 Weather Center, I'm meteorologist Kevin Skorupa.
0: It's 86 degrees at 105.9 WNEX FM.

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1: With SRN News, I'm John Scott. The exchange of fire between the U.S. and Iran continues for another day Thursday.
2: Sirens sounding early Thursday in Kuwait City as Iran again targeted Kuwait, Bahrain, and Qatar with retaliatory fire after U.S. forces launched new airstrikes on Iran. The attacks came hours after President Trump said recent Iranian strikes on ships in the Strait of Hormuz signaled the end of the ceasefire.
3: They're bad people. And frankly, I don't want to waste my time with them.
2: Thursday's attacks appeared bigger all round. U.S. Central Command said it hit some 90 targets, and Iranian state media reported explosions in several locations, including Bushehr. I'm Ben Thomas.
1: Graham Plattner drops out of the Senate race, allowing Maine Democrats to replace him. Correspondent Laura Winters has more.
4: Graham Plattner has dropped out of the Maine Senate race. Top Democrats, including Senate Minority Leader Chuck Schumer, called on him to step aside as an ex-girlfriend came forward, accusing him of breaking into her home and sexually assaulting her. He releases a video on his ex page denying any wrongdoing.
5: I have faced some very serious allegations, and I just want to make it clear, this is all false. The things that have been claimed did not happen.
4: Laura Winters reporting.
1: And Utah prosecutors planning to play audio clips in open court of law enforcement officials interviewing the roommate of the man accused of killing conservative activist Charlie Kirk. Defense attorneys fought against public release of those statements from Tyler Robinson's roommate Lance Twiggs. Robinson charged with aggravated murder and has not entered a plea. President Trump announcing at a NATO summit in Turkey, the U.S. will now allow Ukraine to manufacture Patriot air defense systems. This is SRN.
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Always at Carrie Ann. 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
2: And there will be a small chance of a late day or evening thunderstorm. Otherwise, we'll only drop into the upper 60s with buggy conditions overnight tonight. Still in the 80s, still humid, still that chance of a passing storm Friday, but a great-looking weekend with a lot of sunshine. From a Stormwatch 9 Weather Center, I'm meteorologist Kevin Skorupa.
0: It's 86 degrees at 105.9 WMEX-FM.

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2: And there will be a small chance of a late day or evening thunderstorm. Otherwise, we'll only drop into the upper 60s with muggy conditions overnight tonight. Still in the 80s, still humid, still that chance of a passing storm Friday, but a great-looking weekend with a lot of sunshine. From a Stormwatch 9 Weather Center, I'm meteorologist Kevin Skorupa.
0: It's 84 degrees at 105.9 WMEX-FM.

Hey, this is Arnie Woo Woo Ginsburg. Are you losing your memory? Are you going cuckoo? Let's bring it back right now with another great Wemex Forgotten 45.

0: That's the Edwin Hawkins Singers with our Forgotten 45 for this hour. We've got SRN News coming up at the top of the hour. Right now, though, here's the main ingredient. And yes, indeed, everybody plays the fool.
1: Okay, so you're heartbroken. You sit around moping, crying, crying. You say you even thinking about dying? Well, before you do anything rash,

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2: And there will be a small chance of a late day or evening thunderstorm. Otherwise, we'll only drop into the upper 60s with muggy conditions overnight tonight. Still in the 80s, still humid, still that chance of a passing storm Friday, but a great-looking weekend with a lot of sunshine. From a Stormwatch 9 Weather Center, I'm meteorologist Kevin Skorupa.
0: It's 83 degrees at 105.9 WMEX FM.

we've all known a few honky-tonk girls from time to time. At least I know I have. Here's Whitney Houston. Yeah, I want to dance with one of those honky-tonk girls. Right here on WMEX FM.

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2: And there will be a small chance of a late day or evening thunderstorm. Otherwise, we'll only drop into the upper 60s with muggy conditions overnight tonight. Still in the 80s, still humid, still that chance of a passing storm Friday, but a great-looking weekend with a lot of sunshine. From a Stormwatch 9 Weather Center, I'm meteorologist Kevin Skorupa.
0: It's 82 degrees at 105.9 WMEX-FM.

From 1972, Donny Osmond and Go Away, Little Girl, our Forgotten 45. Steve West is up next. I'm Tim Richmond. I'll be back tomorrow. Good Lord, management willing, right after Dick Taylor.

0: 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Have a great evening.
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2: And there will be a small chance of a late day or evening thunderstorm. Otherwise, we'll only drop into the upper 60s with buggy conditions overnight tonight. Still in the 80s, still humid, still that chance of a passing storm Friday, but a great-looking weekend with a lot of sunshine. From a Stormwatch 9 Weather Center, I'm meteorologist Kevin Skorupa.
0: It's 82 degrees.

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2: And there will be a small chance of a late day or evening thunderstorm. Otherwise, we'll only drop into the upper 60s with muggy conditions overnight tonight. Still in the 80s, still humid, still that chance of a passing storm Friday, but a great-looking weekend with a lot of sunshine. From a Stormwatch 9 Weather Center, I'm meteorologist Kevin Skorupa.
0: It's 80 degrees.